I am honestly so excited for when Studio One's going to co-present his show at Valair Ballroom in West Des Moines on Monday, October 26th. I've wanted to see Thundercat for so long, so I think that's going to be an amazing show. Tickets are available on AXS. Do y'all remember his cameo on the Yo Gabba Gabba Tiny Desk concert? That was honestly one of my favorite Tiny Desk concerts ever. Just so fun. Anyways, we just heard the latest from Thundercat featuring ASAP Rocky. It was Funny Friends. And Happy Monday's got to start it off with 24-hour party people. You're tuned to IPR Studio 1, 90.1 Des Moines and 90.9 Waterloo. I'm Cece Mitchell, here with you until 10 tonight. We'll hear from the Water Boys as well as Snow Patrol after this one from Courtney Barnett.

0: One of the brightest folk stars of our current generation, Jesse Wells, with his latest Won't You Come Out Tonight. Tressa Glass and I had a really good time tabling before his show at Valair Ballroom last month. The next show Studio One's going to be co-presenting will be Bleachers with opener This Is Lorelei at Vibrant Music Hall in Waukee this Friday, so in just a couple of days. 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

That was the DNA remix of Suzanne Vega's smash hit, Tom's Diner. I had a really lovely experience meeting her backstage at her Live at the Temple concert series show a few years ago now. I give the stage announcements at those shows and also the Made in the Midwest series that Des Moines Performing Arts puts on. I had a really good time last week at the Dickey Show, the first in this season of Made in the Midwest. The next Made in the Midwest show is going to be Tay and the Neighborly, a Wisconsin band. They'll be playing on Thursday, October 15th. Tickets are available on dmpa.org. I'm Cece Mitchell, and you're tuned to Studio One, 89.7 Dubuque, 89.1 Ottumwa. I'm here with you until 10 tonight. We'll hear my personal favorite Bruce Springsteen track right after this one, new music from Cage the Elephant.

0: Moneymaker by Des Moines' own Dan Tedesco. Right after Nate No Face, his latest Paranoid. That's going to be on his debut record, Tomorrow's World, out October 16th. We'll hear from upcoming XBK act Cheek Face here before the end of the hour. You're tuned to IPR Studio 1, 90.7 Carroll, 90.9 Cedar Falls.
1: Did you know there were 17 million songs released last year? Okay, that isn't exactly true. I'm not totally sure about that, but it feels like it, right? With so many places to look for music, it can be overwhelming. 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I'm Raina Duras. 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

0: Lottery by Britain's Jade Bird. The Animals before that brought us 1966's It's My Life. And Cheekface got us started off with their new track MFT. They'll be playing XBK here in Des Moines on Saturday, October 3rd. I'm really looking forward to that show. I think it's going to be very lively. Coming up in the first part of the 8 o'clock hour, some of my personal favorite acts like First Aid Kit and Janelle Monae. You're tuned to IPR Studio 1, 90.1 Ames, 90.9 Waterloo. I'm Cece Mitchell.
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Heart Has to Work So Hard, the latest from Hinterland alum Blondshell. Her third studio album, Violins, comes out this Friday. I'm really looking forward to it. 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I'm Cece Mitchell, here with you until 10 tonight. Now let's hear one of my personal favorite tunes from Swedish sister duo First Aid Kit.

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0: That was a band we saw headline the Studio One stage at this year's Ingersoll Live Block Party. Had a wonderful time at Ingersoll Live this year, meeting a bunch of y'all. I'm already looking forward to next year. It was Iowa City power snare rock trio Younger with October, a month that is headed way too soon. Janelle Monae before that, together with Saul Williams on Dance or Die. And the Velvet Underground got us started off with Sweet Jane. Some fan favorites like Oasis and Mac DeMarco are on their way to ya. It's IPR Studio One, 88.9 Altoona, 89.1 Ottumwa. I'm Cece Mitchell.
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Eels drops their 16th studio album on October 16th. It's going to be called Cookie Happened, named after a quote from the Cookie Monster that says, "Me no cry because Cookie is finished, me smile because Cookie happened." The single was Cap in Hand by Eels. Oasis before that with their unavoidable Wonderwall. I love all those memes online about people, men in particular, singing that song unsolicitedly with guitar. So relatable. Anyways, this is IPR Studio 1, 90.7 Carroll, 90.9 Cedar Rapids. I'm CeCe Mitchell, here with you until 10 tonight. I have found this next song getting stuck in my head every once in a while when I felt like the end times were near, and somehow we pushed through every single one, but it still comes back in my head every once in a while with these headlines these days. It's the end of the world as we know it.

0: That was Hang Up Part 2, a new one from Los Bichos featuring Adrian Quesada of Black Pumas and Cinquain. Right after Mac DeMarco brought us another one, I had a really quirky experience at the Mac DeMarco show in Omaha a few months ago. You can check out my review of that concert on studio1.org. Well, here's some more collabs between Noah Kahan and Post Malone, as well as the Avalanches and Portraits of Tracy here before the end of the hour. I'm Cece Mitchell, and you're tuned to Studio 1 on IPR at 94.1 Des Moines, 95.3 Iowa City.
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0: Cowboy Mouth, the latest from Austria's Sophie Royer. London indie art rock trio Marion the Junkyard before that, with one from this summer's debut album, Role Model Hermit, we heard Blood. Coming up in the 9 o'clock hour, Des Moines' own Greg Wheeler and the Poly Mall Cops, as well as Death Cab for Cutie and Cut Worms before World Cafe takes over at 10. 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

The Linda Lindas have a wonderful third studio album now out. It's called Gotta Get Out. We just heard the single Burning Out. We'll hear the Linda Lindas together with Tao later this hour. The Linda Lindas were one of my favorite bands I've ever interviewed. They were very young and very sweet and very excited. You can revisit that conversation on the Iowa Public Radio Studio One YouTube channel. You're tuned to Studio One, 94.1 Des Moines, 90.9 Waterloo. I'm Cece Mitchell, here with you until World Cafe takes over at 10. We'll hear from New Order and Not a Surf right after this one from the Dandy Warhols.

0: Des Moines' own Greg Wheeler and the Poly Mall Cops with Itch. Right after Not a Surf brought us Waiting for Something, and Joy Division offshoot New Order got us started off with Age of Consent. Some throwbacks from Joan Osborne and Stevie Wonder are up in the next 20 minutes or so. I'm Cece Mitchell, and you're tuned to Studio One on IPR at 90.7 Carroll, 97.9 Lamoni.
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Cal drops her new album, Show Me, at the end of next month. I'm really looking forward to it because her last record 6 years ago was my top album of the year back in 2020. I am sure that nobody else chose it as their top record, but I listened to it so much. It had a lot of themes of the Vietnamese diaspora, and you know I'm a part of that. So it really resonated with me. I'm looking forward to her new record. We just heard Tao together with Toon Yards, who produced the new album, and the Linda Lundas, whom we heard earlier this hour. That was their Sick of the Times. Right after Joan Osborne, her controversial track, One of Us, and Death Cab for Cutie got us started off with this year's Riptides. Be sure to turn on push notifications for the Studio One app to be the first to read about my conversation with a couple of members of Death Cab earlier this summer. That's going to come out real soon. I'm Cece Mitchell, and this is Studio One, 90.1 Des Moines, 90.9 Iowa City. I'm here with you until World Cafe takes over at 10. Now let's hear new music from Anchorage, Alaska's Medium Build.

0: Stevie Wonder is headed out on the 50th anniversary tour of Songs in the Key of Life next month. He's going to be playing that double record in its entirety at every show. Kind of crazy at his age. Good for him and good for anybody who got tickets. I am so jealous of y'all. We heard Stevie Wonder's Master Blaster jammin' right after M. Ward brought us Shangri-La. We'll hear the collab between Weezer and Wednesday before World Cafe is up at 10. It's IPR Studio 1, 94.1 Des Moines, 95.3 Iowa City. I'm Cece Mitchell.
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Ballad of the Texas King by an artist we saw open for Father John Misty at Valair Ballroom last fall. It was Cut Worms. I'm Cece Mitchell, and you're tuned to IPR Studio One. I'll be back again tomorrow from 6 to 10 p.m. In the meantime, keep up with us on Instagram at IPR Studio One and by subscribing to the All Access newsletter, which comes tomorrow. 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World Cafe is up at 10. For now, let's hear the collab between Weezer and Wednesday.

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0: From NPR, it's World Cafe. Hey, I'm Kaleo. Today, we've got a bona fide rock god for you, the guitarist Tom Morello. Morello is set to release his seventh studio album this Friday. In 2018, he visited us to talk about Rage Against the Machine, Audio Slave, his folk project The Night Watchman, playing guitar with Bruce Springsteen, and his electronic music project, Atlas Underground. There are a ton of collaborators on the Atlas Underground, including fellow rock dad Marcus Mumford.
1: He was in England, I was in Los Angeles, and so with the time difference, he would put his kids to bed and then come to the Skype, and then I would drop my kids off at school and then come to the Skype. We'd get out our acoustic guitars like in our rock dad bathrobes and wrote that song together.
0: Coming up, it's an encore conversation with Tom Morello. I'm Stephen Kaleo. This is World Cafe. Before we get to that Morello interview, I'm going to play songs from five different guitarists who work in very different ways. Starting with Jeff Beck, it's Freeway Jam on the Cafe.

Welcome one, welcome all. I'm Kaleo. It's World Cafe. Our interview this hour is with Tom Morello, so it'd be obvious to play some great guitarists. But I wanted to avoid the obvious, hey, it's Mark Knopfler and Jimi Hendrix and Jimmy Page and Buddy Guy. I wanted to showcase the versatility of the instrument. So here are great guitarists, no doubt about it, using the instrument in different ways. We start back in 1953 with a bona fide master of the guitar, Django Reinhardt. Here's Brazil.

Who's playing the guitar so well? That is Samantha Fish. The song is Bulletproof. It's from her album Kill or Be Killed. Before that, Nels Klein, just doing some incredibly cool things during Impossible Germany. St. Vincent, showing you there are some really interesting ways to manipulate a guitar to make it sound otherworldly. And Django Reinhardt from 1953, Brazil at the top. So there you go. Great set of guitar music. Our interview with Tom Morello is next on World Cafe.

Welcome back. It's World Cafe. I'm Kaleo. Time to get into our encore session with Tom Morello. He is set to release his seventh studio album called Everyone Gets Everything They Want. It's due out on Friday, and we are revisiting this 2018 conversation with the Night Watchman. Take a listen. 10 years ago, my guest introduced himself to me as a lanky biracial kid from suburban Chicago who graduated from Harvard with a Kenyan diplomat for a dad. Nope, I wasn't interviewing Barack Obama. I was talking to Tom Morello. Morello is a rock legend. He changed the shape of music with his guitar playing in rap rock outfit Rage Against the Machine, whose political stance was only made more visceral by the sound the band created. Take, for instance, the solo on the song Bulls on Parade. Turning your guitar into a turntable is just one way Morello pioneered playing an axe in the 90s, the way Hendrix changed the sound of the instrument decades earlier. Hendrix is an apt descriptor, as Morello wants to capture that spirit on his new record, The Atlas Underground, taking his signature full Marshall stack fury and marrying it with the sound of now electronic dance music. He's also played on stage with Bruce Springsteen, and he had to learn a lot of songs. He'll tell you how many. Plus, he'll reflect on his former bandmate Chris Cornell and why Rage Against the Machine's music is more vital than ever. Let's get started showcasing some of the talents that made Morello such a legend in the guitar world here on World Cafe.

0: That's a bit of Tom Morello's greatest hits in montage form here on The World Cafe. His new album is The Atlas Underground. Dude, it is a pleasure to speak to you again. Welcome back to The World Cafe.
1: Thanks very much for having me. Always good to be here.
0: Oh, man. So first off, what's The Atlas Underground?
1: The Atlas Underground is a solo record of mine, but it's a collaborative album in which I tried to forge a sonic conspiracy of artists of diverse genres, diverse ethnicities, diverse genders, and diverse ages to boldly try to make a new genre of rock and roll. One that combines my Marshall Stack electric guitar analog fury with huge EDM drops and some of the electronic wizardry of 2018.
0: Yeah. Well, you have so many guests when you talk about the diversity of this album. It's incredible, the guests that you have, from K-Flay to Portugal the Man, Bass Nectar, Killer Mike, yeah. Wu-Tang Clan.
1: Yeah.
0: One of the artists that I want to talk about, though, is kind of a surprise to me because I would not have expected a collaboration with Marcus Mumford of Mumford & Sons. How did you guys collaborate on that song?
1: Well, you know, I've made four records under the name The Night Watchman of folk music Americana. I'm a huge fan of Mumford & Sons, and Marcus is another rock dad like myself. So we've torn up the East Village a few times, too. So we have some of our tastes intersect, but he just has a tremendous voice and is a great songwriter. And we actually wrote that song in a very interesting way. He was in England, I was in Los Angeles, and so with the time difference, he would put his kids to bed and then come to the Skype, and then I would drop my kids off at school and then come to the Skype, and we'd get out our acoustic guitars like in our rock dad bathrobes and wrote that song together.
0: So you wrote the song together
1: while managing the life
0: of being a parent.
1: Yeah, in between parenting.
0: We want to take a listen to Let's Listen to Find Another Way featuring Marcus Mumford. It's Tom Morello, The Atlas Underground, here on The World Cafe.

0: Find Another Way. Featuring Marcus Mumford, it's Tom Morello and the Atlas Underground, our guest on the World Cafe. You call this music the Hendrix of now. What does that mean?
1: Well, the idea, it's not a psychedelic blues rock explosion. How I view Hendrix, people have already made that record.
0: Right.
1: I wanted to make a record that was breaking new ground. And I think there's three component parts to Hendrix that I was aiming for. One is it has to have otherworldly guitar playing, outside the box guitar playing. Two is one of the reasons Hendrix didn't just dress cool and light his guitars on fire. Hendrix had songs on the radio from Foxy Lady to Crosstown Traffic.
0: Like hits.
1: To when he had hits that inflicted his guitar vision on an unsuspecting world. And then third is the milieu in which Hendrix, lived was blues rock, and now it's a world of electronic beats. So without compromising one iota on the guitar playing or the politics of this music, I wanted to aim to make a record that was very much felt like it was of the present.
0: It's so curious because one of Rage Against the Machine's biggest statements was not a political one. Yeah. It was something that you would find on the liner notes, and yeah, it said all sounds were made by vocals, guitar, drums, and bass. You've just made an electronic album. Because, there's a lot more of that.
1: Right, exactly. Because throughout my career, like the guitar sounds that I've made have not always sounded like traditional, traditional guitar.
0: So is that line more meant of bravado in the sense that people listening to the Rage record were thinking?
1: Absolutely, because people didn't recognize, when we'd play shows and stuff, people would think that there was samples or there was a keyboard behind a curtain when all that stuff, or a lot of that stuff was being played on the guitar. But I've made 16 records like that. This is the 17th. And with this, I was trying to forge this new alloy of these different kinds of metals put together where often the sounds blend, where you don't know where the analog Marshall stack electric guitar begins and some of the electronic elements take over.
0: Yeah, and particularly on this record, there are so many places where the signature Tom Morello sound can be heard, and it's like very front and clear, but there are a lot of parts where it's hiding. It's not like, is that a guitar making that? Is that a keyboard making
1: that? Right, I mean, that's, well, good. I mean, that's some of those, sometimes it is a guitar and sometimes it is a keyboard, and you should be guessing.
0: Well, and another thing that's great about it is you take musicians, like we mentioned some of the high-profile guests, like something like only A-list pop stars or maybe Coldplay can get. You have all of these incredible guests, and you use them to interesting effect. In particular, Gary Clark Jr., who is an incredible guitarist and vocalist.
1: Sure.
0: Where It's At Ain't What It Is.
1: Correct.
0: You use his voice and guitar to interesting effect.
1: Right.
0: Let's take a listen to a little bit of that right now here on the World Cafe. You can't-

0: Gary Clark Jr. guesting on Tom Morello's track. How do I say
1: where
0: that?
1: It's at? Ain't what it is.
0: There it is. Man, that is so much fun. Why did you want to pair Gary Clark Jr. with these very modern dancey sounds?
1: Sure. Well, I mean, the obvious thing would be to have Gary Clark Jr. and I doing some sort of blues off. So basically, exactly. He came to my house and we did that for 3.5 hours. We just had a jam. He sang stuff. We exchanged some lyrics. We just played and traded licks for 3.5 hours. Then I boiled it down to 3.5 minutes and recontextualized it in a way that was, to me, feels like when I'm happiest as an artist and a guitar player is when I'm challenging myself, when it's something that doesn't feel safe. When Rage Against the Machine was formed with a sort of a neo-Marxist, multi-ethnic, punk, rap, metal hybrid, that was not, you know, like a formula for commercial success, you know?
0: Nobody was doing that, right.
1: Yeah, exactly. And then when three of us paired with Chris Cornell, there were sort of two opposing camps in that. When I did a Dylan in reverse at Newport by putting down the electric guitar and playing folk music for 4 albums, Americana Records, and now I really love like getting outside of a safety zone and challenging myself. So Gary was down for that. And here's the way I look at it. Like if mine and Gary's guitar playing is kind of the Ansel Adams black and white, crystal clear photograph, this record is the smashed Picasso version. It's recognizable, but you hear it differently.
0: Tom Morello is our guest. We're talking about the Atlas Underground, his new album. You're listening to The World Cafe. My name is Kaleo. Next up, I want to listen to a little bit of Every Step That I Take featuring Portugal the Man. Let's take a sample of that right now here on World Cafe.

0: say. Portugal the Man on Every Step That I Take here on World Cafe. Tom Morello is our guest. You know, there's a unique connection to that song with one of your former members. You played with Chris Cornell in Audioslave for several years, and he died by suicide in 2017. And you talk about this actually during your live performances with the Atlas Underground as you're performing now. I'm sure it must have been tough to address, but can you talk about how that song connects to Chris and how it does for a very good cause?
1: Well, on this song, we're partnering with an organization called SAVE, which is a suicide prevention and sort of mental health awareness organization. And you know, Chris's death was so tragic, and if in some way, you know, we wanted to find some way on this record to connect in a way and perhaps help people as a way of extending Chris's legacy and trying to find some silver lining. And if by directing people to this organization called SAVE via the song Every Step That I Take, you know, we can help sort of take the stigma away from depression, mental health issues, and help someone who may be in a dire need. You can always just realize that friends, family, loved ones, and professionals are there to help you. If you break your arm, you go to the doctor to have it fixed. But if people have sort of mental issues, they feel less inclined to do so because of societal stigma, and hopefully we can overcome that. And if this song can help in that regard, then it's been a good day at the office.
0: One other thing about that, you know, during the tour, you've done a lot of storytelling from the stage, which I think is just a very cool way to do the show. But you sort of talk about Chris, and you talk about a song that you wrote for him, The Garden of Gethsemane. Yeah, can you tell us what you sort of tell the audience?
1: Sure. I mean, it was during a sort of a not great period in the early part of Audioslave where Chris had been missing for some time. We didn't know where he was. We were very concerned about him. And in the middle of the night, he texted me some very cryptic couplet, which was, if you swallow the coin from the wishing well, your dreams will come true in heaven or hell. And I thought, well, that's not great.
0: That's heavy. Yeah, it's like,
1: that's not great. And I'm like, how are you? Where are you? You need any help? And he's texted me back that. So the next day I wrote the song, Garden of Gethsemane, which is, of course, in you know the New Testament where Jesus had his moment of doubt. And it's a song that I play at the shows to, you know, for my buddy Chris.
0: Yeah, let's listen to the album version from The Night Watchman here on World Cafe, The Garden of Gethsemane.
2: I sit at the bottom

morning has come. Clean clothes on the line. There'll be no tomorrow. I rise and I shine.

0: garden, the garden of Gethsemane. Take my hand, down we go.
1: We're back on the World Cafe. That's a recording of the Garden of Gethsemane from Tom Morello's project, The Night Watchman. Tom Morello has a new album, The Atlas Underground, and he's our guest on the World Cafe. I'm Kaleo. You've worked with such a diverse group of people, as we've just talked about, whether it be Street Sweeper Social Club or Audio Slave or your own work. But you've also worked with some very, very high-profile musicians that, as the contributing host of World Cafe, I can't not ask you about The Boss and Bruce. It's sort of kind of part of the part and parcel of being here.
2: Sure.
1: How did you end up touring with the E Street Band? Let's start there.
2: Yeah, yeah. Well, I mean, first of all, like, I consider myself so fortunate. Like, the front men I've worked with have been Zach De La Rocha, Chris Cornell, Chuck D, Be Real, and Bruce Springsteen, sort of a veritable, like, Mount Rushmore of awesomeness of frontmen and lyricists and writers. But anyway, so Bruce, I was a huge fan of Bruce. I kind of came to Bruce later, but became a really huge fan. And I will say, to this day, he's the only friend that I have that I subscribe to two fanzines about, and who I once chased down Sunset Boulevard trying to kiss his head. So it's a very, it was always sort of hard to view Bruce as a peer.
1: So you have a musical, so you, as a musical hero to a lot of people, have your own musical heroes, and The Boss is one of them.
2: Absolutely. Very high on that list. So we'd been friends for about 8 years before we ever played together, and he invited me to, Rage Against the Machine covered his song, The Ghost of Tom Joad. Bruce's is kind of a acoustic minor key ballad. The Rage one was a very sort of Sabbath-esque, scorched earth song. And when Bruce asked me to play with him, we decided to do a version of Tom Joad that he concocted that was somewhere in the middle. It was like an electrified version of his album one. And he provided me with like 82 bars to solo in that thing. And, you know, when we did it for the first time in Anaheim in 2008, 10 years ago, something very, very magical happened. I've never been more nervous in a professional capacity than maybe like my first gig I ever played, than stepping on stage with the E Street Band to rock that. And it went great. And over the course of the next 6 years, we played together on and off for quite a bit.
1: How many songs did you have to learn for that?
2: Well, yeah. Well, at first it was like one song at a time. But when Little Steven was away doing his show Lilyhammer, I stepped in for him for an Australian tour, and I learned about, prior to the tour, about 250 songs. And then 250 songs, yeah. And then still was often thrown many more songs. Like the last U.S. tour we did, last U.S. tour I did with them, we played 34 shows, and in 34 shows played 182 different songs.
1: It's
2: boggling.
1: That's boggling.
2: It's
1: just
2: boggling.
1: Like, as a guest, that's very hard, but also as a band, that's incredible,
2: it's
1: too.
2: It's boggling.
1: Yeah.
2: I mean, I don't really have that kind of natural skill set of, like, there's some people who are kind of human jukeboxes who can intuit, you know, a Creedence song or this song or whatever. I'm not that, but I had to learn that skill or die trying.
1: Be on stage for 4 hours
2: while
1: that's happening. Yeah, yeah. And in 2014, you had the opportunity, I mean, a rare honor. You don't often get the chance to sing lead with Bruce. Should we listen to that track from High Hopes?
2: It's called Ghost of Town Joe. It's a jam.
1: Here we go. It's Tom Morello on World Cafe.

0: Bruce Springsteen, you know, featuring the vocals of Tom Morello as One Is One.
1: Who would have thunk it?
0: I would have laughed too. Tom Morello is our guest. His new album is The Atlas Underground. We're talking about the new album and, of course, all of the musical legacy he's created over 30 plus years of making music. Okay. Yeah, something like that. I don't want to bring it to the day. Who wants to do that? There is a video that went viral earlier in the year of a gentleman who's driving in California, and he's experiencing Rage Against the Machine's 1992 self-titled debut for the very first time. Mm-hmm. For those who are, you're familiar.
1: I am.
0: We're going to play about 45 seconds of the clean part of it because he had a little bit of a challenge getting through this. But why don't you take a listen to this gentleman who's reacting to Rage's self-titled debut.
2: What they told you.
3: Okay.
2: Now you do what they told you.
3: Okay, you said that.
2: Do what they told you.
3: Okay, say it again.
2: Do what they told you.
3: Say it again then.
2: Do what they told you.
3: Say it again then.
2: Do what they told you.
3: Okay.
2: Do what they told you.

0: What y'all got me listening to, man?
1: If you took away the production and only listened to this guy rap a cappella, fantastic lyrically. If you took the guy off and only played the instrumentals and rapped on top of it, fantastic instrumentals, man. There's nothing wrong with this album. This is perfection. This is perfection, man. Let's keep it going.
2: Okay, so it's been 26 years since your record has changed the face of rock. Like, it really did change the landscape. What do you think in 2018 makes it so vital to people who've never heard it before?
3: Yeah, well, first of all, foremost, it's a rocking band. I mean, that's the while there's the intensity of the message is at the forefront and clearly was affecting
2: our guy
3: there. If Rage Against the Machine were just a lecture at a podium, it wouldn't have that sort of visceral impact. So there's like, it's a band, like Tim and Brad are, in my view, the best rhythm section since Led Zeppelin. And I play guitar in a hard and unconventional way. Then there's Zach's incredible conviction, which speaks to the issues of 2018, perhaps even more importantly than it did when they were written during the Bill Clinton administration, you know? And so when that guy gets turned onto the music, it's a nice reminder of just how hard that band rocks in a multiplicity of ways.
2: Yeah, it's odd because, you know, you think of, it's funny, you compare those guys to Zeppelin, and you worked with Public Enemy, I mean, in the sense you worked with Chuck D, and those are some of the only artists that you can think that, you know, have albums that are 30 years old, 40 years old, 50 years old, and you hear it and it still sounds dangerous.
3: Yeah.
2: You know, and I think, was that kind of the goal with this album, is to make something that's dangerous?
3: Certainly with the Atlas Underground record, I wanted to make something that was absolutely uncompromising in that regard and challenge conventions both musically and politically. I think that, you know, while there is social justice content on the Atlas Underground record in telling these social justice ghost stories, there's also the music itself. We're aiming to be revolutionary. I mean, I think that like the Public Enemy records that the Bomb Squad made, or the Clash albums, or John Coltrane, like, it's when music when you challenge the conventions of music in what you're playing, it challenges the conventions of society, and it opens the question of if you can play saxophone like no one ever has before, or guitar, or create soundscapes. It just is like, well, what other things could we possibly do outside of culture?

0: that haven't been thought of yet that might improve the world.
1: Tom Morello is our guest. The new album is The Atlas Underground. It is out now. Dude, you've done so much stuff for your 30 years. We're going to let you pick something to go out on. What would you, whether it be from the new record or something from your discography, whatever you want to do.
0: I'll pick a song from the record. This is a collaboration with Kay Flay, who's another suburban Illinois artist like myself.
1: Is she Libertyville as well?
0: No, she's New Trier. She went to New Trier High School.
1: Oh, the Trevians.
0: Rival high school. But this is, like, if I had one wish for humanity, it would be that all of us could be the person that we were meant to be. And often we are denied, or often I feel like I, as a guitar player and an activist, I am able to be the person I was meant to be. But billions of people are denied that, often through economic circumstances or other circumstances. For example, the doctor who might have the cure for cancer locked in their brain might be working in a sweatshop in Vietnam making Nike shoes, or the next Mozart might be in an Alabama penitentiary because she got caught with weed when she was 17 years old. So the idea of who dies first, who laughs last, and who is the lucky one is discussed in this song with Kay Flay called Lucky One off the Atlas Underground album.
1: Dude, an absolute pleasure. Best of luck on the rest of the tour, and we'll come back and see us again with something new, man.
0: Thank you for your thoughtful questioning. Appreciate it.
1: Thanks again to Tom for stopping by. It was an absolute pleasure to talk to such a cerebral and interesting cat. If you missed any of it, you can check it out at worldcafe.npr.org. Also, huge, huge thanks to our producer, John Myers, who worked diligently on the edit. Thanks so much. We'll be back in a moment on World Cafe.

Welcome back. It's World Cafe. Thanks again to Tom Morello. New album is due out on Friday. One more to go, and it's from Billy Strings, another great guitarist. It's Burn the Other End.

0: Billy Strings, Burn the Other End, putting the wraps on this edition of The Cafe. I sure hope someone goes out and buys a guitar based on all the music we played today. But that's just wishful thinking. Hey, we make this show from WXPN at the University of Pennsylvania in Philadelphia. I'm Stephen Kaleo. Catch you on the next World Cafe.
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0: From NPR, it's World Cafe. Hey, I am Kaleo. Songs coming up this hour, that's probably what you're expecting during this section. So I don't want to disappoint you. I want to impress you with new music from the British band Mary in the Junkyard. Plus Queens of the Stone Age going a little bit country with a little help from Nikki Lane.
4: Violence is now. I question how he has not been punched in the face.
0: We'll feel the fire with Franz Ferdinand.
5: This fire is out of control. We gotta burn this city, burn this city.
0: And go into the archives with Not a Surf.
6: Always love.
0: That and a lot more. It's coming up on today's World Cafe. So glad you're here. In a few minutes, we'll get to the Jayhawks, but starting things off with Tegan and Sarah, it's Walking with a Ghost.

Welcome one, welcome all. I'm Stephen Kaleo. It's World Cafe. A little bit later on in the hour, new music from Queens of the Stone Age and Courtney Barnett. But we begin with a British band that's a little bit dreamy, a little bit indie rock, a little bit folky, and it comes together in a beautiful package. They're a band out of England called Mary in the Junkyard. Their debut album is Role Model Hermit, and this song is so good. It's called Blood.

Courtney Barnett on World Cafe, Sight Unseen featuring Waxahachie. Also Franz Ferdinand with This Fire. We've got live performances from The Head and the Heart and Not a Surf up next in the archives on World Cafe.

Live from the archives, it's World Cafe. Hey, I'm Kaleo. Chance for us to go into the vault and pull out live recordings from bands and artists who have visited over the last 35 years. And The Head and the Heart in 2019 messed with their formula a little bit, taking their indie folk and adding electronic elements to it. Here is a performance of Missed Connection recorded live for World Cafe. It's The Head and the Heart. La, la, la.

one of my favorite songs ever. Always Love, It's Not a Surf, recorded live for the World Cafe, and The Head and the Heart with Missed Connection. That's just two of several thousand performances and interviews available on demand. 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And coming soon, Brittany Howard and Alabama Shake sitting down with Raina Duras to talk about their new album and first in a decade, I Must Be Dreaming. Check out I Feel Hope Coming. It's Alabama Shake's.

One of Kurt Vile's best. It's Pretty Pimpin' here on World Cafe from his album Believe I'm Going Down. Heard Bonnie and Clyde from Luna and Alabama Shakes at the top. I Feel Hope Coming. On the way, new music from Queens of the Stone Age when we get back to World Cafe.

Welcome back to World Cafe. New album from Queens of the Stone Age coming soon. It is called Perfect. That is P-E-R-F-E-C-T-H, which I'm sure will frustrate some linguists. Here's new music from Queens of the Stone Age featuring Nikki Lane. It's Easy Street.

0: Leon Bridges putting the wraps on this edition of World Cafe with Light the Way. It is from his new album, Happiness Anytime. Appreciate you listening, and thanks so much to our affiliates nationwide who make this show possible. We produce this program from WXPN at the University of Pennsylvania in Philadelphia. We've got more great music for you on the next World Cafe from NPR.
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This is Stay in Your Lane. Imperial Teen before that, or after that, and then Lily Allen.

0: The newest single from Cage the Elephant, that's Beaches in Tennessee here on Studio One. I'm Erin Fuller. We started out this hour with REM, Electrolyte, Codfish Hollow, actually, tonight. Michael Shannon, who is an actor, he was on 6 Feet Under, Man of Steel, The Flash, and Jason Narduzzi, who played in Verboe. He also toured with Superchunk and the Bob Mould Band. They both are playing the REM's record of Life's Rich Pageant tonight, Codfish Hollow. It's an anniversary, and last year they also played Fables of the Reconstruction for its 40th anniversary. And it's super cool that Codfish Hollow is hosting this event. They also hosted Slater Kinney last week, and just bringing all these super cool national artists into this barn in kind of the middle of nowhere in Maquoketa. I've only been there once. I went and saw Dvochka, and it's such a cool experience. Tickets are unfortunately sold out for tonight for that REM show, but just so you know, Codfish Hollow has some cool stuff going on. I've got Colts coming up in just a minute.
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I'm Erin Fuller. Hope that your Thursday morning is going well. It's about 6:30 a.m., and I'm tired. We've got some good stuff coming up. Beck, off of his new album, Ride Lonesome. Human Behavior by Bjork off of her first debut album. First up will be We Might As Well Be Strangers featuring Wednesday by Weezer off their new album, The Gold Album. Super cool. Anthony Skanga, part of the Studio One team, he wrote up a review about that album. You can read it on our website, studioone.org. We Might Be Strangers, We Might As Well Be Strangers featuring Wednesday by Weezer. Studio One.

0: Des Moines artist Sarah Routh with I Like You here on Studio One, 94.1 Des Moines, everywhere on our app. I'm Erin Fuller. Happy Thursday. I've got some great stuff coming up. Sly and the Family Stone, Lake Street Dive. First will be some Kevin Morby. Stick around.
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0: One of my favorites from Death Cab for Cutie, that is Black Sun off their 2015 album Kintsugi here on Studio One. 94.1 Des Moines, everywhere on our website, studioone.org. I'm Erin Fuller. It's almost 7 o'clock. Oh, it's about 7 o'clock right now. And I've got Burning Out by the Linda Lindas coming up.
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Burning Out by the Linda Lindas off their new album, Gotta Get Out, which came out in August here on Studio One. They're on tour, and the closest they're going to get to Iowa will be Minneapolis at Varsity Theater. That'll be September 27th. Turner Hall Ballroom in Milwaukee, September 29th. And House of Blues Chicago, that'll be September 30th. All happening Sunday, Tuesday, and Wednesday. Next up, I've got a song that I do not recognize when it comes to Fleetwood Mac. It's Spare Me, A Little of Your Love, a deep cut. Let's listen together. Studio One.

0: Iowa City Band, Anthony Worden and the Illiterati with Divinity School here on Studio One. They've got a show on October 10th. They'll be playing with Harlow, Dizzy Bridges, and David Lunch. That'll be at Gabe's, 7 p.m. doors if you want to go and catch them live. I'm Aaron Fuller. I've got the Doors coming up.
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Karuk is one of my favorite artists. That was Banana Peel off their new album, How Do I Relate to You, here on Studio One. Yesterday, the Studio One team, we have our music meetings on Wednesdays, and there was a song that came up just randomly in the meeting, and I was like, guys, if you don't have anything to talk about when it comes to this song, like, just talk about other hosts. Like, I talk about Tony Daner literally all the time, and Lucius Fahm, he hosts on Sundays. He said, every time Karuk comes up, I talk about you, Aaron. So glad to know that I'm the Karuk guy here at Studio One. Aaron Fuller, I've got Brian Ferry up next. This is Slave to Love on Studio One.

0: The newest from Lady Bleak, You'll Be Seeing Me Around, off their self-titled EP. Came out just a few weeks ago here on Studio One. They've got their album release show literally tomorrow. That will be at XBK in Des Moines. They'll be playing along with Tyler Tallman and the... another band. I cannot read that on the poster, but that's totally okay. Should be a great show, and if you're in Des Moines near XBK, check it out. I've got Michael Kiwanuka coming up in just a minute. Stick around.
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0: Loved that new album by Metric, came out earlier this year. Romanticize the Dive, that was one of the leading singles. 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I'm Erin Fuller. Stick around. I've got the Hollies coming up.
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Happy Thursday. Happy 8 a.m. to all of those who celebrate. Let's keep on rocking. This next song was playing a ton when I first got hired here, and I absolutely fell in love with it. Beba Doobie and the Marias with All I Did Was Dream of You. Studio One.

0: The newest single from the War on Drugs. That was Who's That here on Studio One. No official album announcement yet, but we are patiently waiting. I'll let you know once that drops. I'm Erin Fuller and Studio One, 94.1 Des Moines, everywhere on our website, studioone.org. I'm so excited to be hanging out with you this morning. Happy Thursday. I've got The Shins coming up.
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Should I Stay or Should I Go by The Clash here on Studio One. 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Let's keep on rolling with this 20th century, 60s, 70s kind of vibe. This next person, Sharp Pins, this is a completely new song that sounds like it's straight out of Beatlemania. 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

0: American Music, Violent Femmes. Before that, we had Bottle by Remy Wolf off her upcoming album, Mud. I am so hyped for that album to drop. Aaron Fuller here, hanging out with you on your Thursday morning. I've got some good stuff coming up. Ecstasy, Foals, Pollinators, a local Iowa band. First up will be Al Green. Here I Am, Come and Take Me. Stick around.
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0: The Light in the Painting by Lizzie McAlpine off her new album Angel came out last week. I was listening to that album last week when it came out, and it is so beautiful. If you're not familiar with Lizzie McAlpine, the vibes are kind of sad indie folk pop for the most part, but her last album I think was extreme. It was pretty sad, but it's so beautiful. Her voice, the way she goes about making music, is just so beautiful. This album is so happy, and I'm so excited. It's kind of like the B-side maybe of her older album, which dropped in 2024. It feels just like there's so much hope and there's so much healing. And even if there is a little bit of grief, like, she's pushing through it in a way that seems, I don't know, it's just so inspiring. I absolutely adore this album. I need to keep listening so I can kind of get my favorite songs of Angel. And that one, The Light in the Painting, is honestly one of my favorites. So congrats, new drop from Lizzie McAlpine, Angel, that's out now. I've got Julia Jacqueline coming up in just a minute. This is Studio One.
1: 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On September 11th, 2001, 38 planes carrying 7,000 passengers landed in a small town where they were welcomed. September 11th through October 4th. 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

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We're going to keep on rolling with the music. I've got one more hour. Let's start out with Squeeze. This is That Love?

0: Thank You Kindly by Royce Johns here on Studio One. Before that, we had OK Go, Here It Goes Again. OK Go, they've been posting clips of their music videos a lot lately on Instagram and TikTok. This year is the 16th anniversary of the White Knuckles music video, which I was like stalking their Instagram yesterday and they were posting it in parts. Oh my gosh, they are, it's crazy. So it's like, It's essentially a Westminster dog show kind of music video. So there's 12 different dogs involved, plus a goat, and there's like these giant stacking cups. All of this was in one take, and they took them like 140 tries to get it right. Also, last year this year, Here It Goes Again also turns 20 this year. That one is the Treadmills music video, if you've ever seen that one, where that's in one take too. They only got 7 tries to get that one where they're moving back and forth on these moving treadmills. And OK Go just makes the coolest music videos, and they try to do it within, they do it within one take, not try, they do it. Super cool stuff coming out from them, and 20 years of Here It Goes Again. I'm Erin Fuller. I've got Kurt Vile coming up in just a minute.
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Photos of the Reenactment by Kiwi Jr., a new single from them. Before that, we had Counting Crows with Rain King, and we started out with Kurt Vile, Chance to Bleed, off his new album, Philadelphia's Been Good to Me, that dropped earlier this year. I'm Erin Fuller. This is Studio One, 94.1 Des Moines, and everywhere on our website, studioone.org. I've got some good stuff coming up under the Milky Way. By Church. We've also got Cold War Kids, Miracle Mile. First off, let's start with Ceremony. This is Dark Summer.

0: That's the church with Under the Milky Way here on Studio One, 94.1 Des Moines, and everywhere on our website, studioone.org. I'm Erin Fuller. I'm running out of time here, but I still got a few minutes. We've got Big Audio Dynamite coming up in just a minute. Stick around.
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Big Audio Dynamite with Rush here on Studio One. I'm Erin Fuller, and it's time to wrap up my time here. I'm going to pass you off to Tressa Glass. She'll be hanging out with you until 2 today. I'm going to leave you with The Beatles, Maggie Rogers, and The Host Country, a band out of Des Moines. This is their newest single, and they've got their album release show next month, I do believe. Super excited for that. This is The Rise by The Host Country. Thanks so much for joining. I will catch you tomorrow bright and early, 6 a.m. See you later.

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Hello, hello. I'm Tressa Glass here on Studio One, taking things over from Aaron Fuller. That is one of my current favorite tracks right now, Blood by Mary in the Junkyard. They're a London band, and most of the members met each other at classical music summer camp when they were teenagers. Before that was Sex Karma by Of Montreal. I've got Joy Aladekun's latest on the way, but right now it's Kacey Musgraves. I have such envy of anyone who is getting to see her middle of

0: Joy Alotacoon with Kind, and before that was Porcelain by Moby. Does anyone remember that episode of How I Met Your Mother where the gang thinks that they're hanging out with Moby all night, but it's just a bald guy with glasses? Amazing. I think about that every time. I'm Tressa Glass. I've got Love and Rockets coming up. I've also got Phoebe Bridgers on the way. Next, Air with Kelly Watch the Stars. Stick around.
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The Yeah Yeah Yeahs are on the way. This music video actually featured a relatively unknown actress at the time, Britt Lower. I can never remember how to pronounce her last name, but you would know her from Severance. So this is pre-Severance. Wolf by Yeah Yeah Yeahs is coming up. Right now it's Phoebe Bridgers, Lost Boys.

0: I was very own Brother Trucker with Downtown. Before that, we heard Social Distortion on Tonight. Hey, I'm Tressa Glass. Thanks for hanging out with me today. I've got Sylvan Esso's latest on the way. They've got a new single out called Sledge that we're going to hear. I've also got some Alt-J on the way. But next, it's a guy named David Byrne. Perhaps you would recognize him from a little band called Talking Heads. Have we heard of them? Everybody's Coming to My House is on the way.
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0: That's a great Run DMC track for Broadway fans. That has samples of Where Do I Go from the Broadway show Hair in there. That's Down with the King by Run DMC featuring Pete Rock and CL Smooth. Before that, Hard Drive Gold by Alt-J. I'm Tressa Glass here on Studio One. Oh, this next song by the Beach Boys is one of my favorite topics. I just love any song with an electric theremin, really. Like, you can't go wrong. Good Vibrations is up next.
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Funny Friends by Thundercat featuring A$AP Rocky. You'll be able to catch Thundercat when he's in town next, October 26th at Valair Ballroom. Before that, Good Vibrations by the Beach Boys, one of the quintessential tracks when you want to talk about studio production and the pocket symphony and the wall of sound and all of that great stuff. And again, the Electric Theremin, amazing. I'm Tressa Glass. Wilco is coming up. Right now it's Noah Kahan, The Great Divide.

0: Several Got Away by Dinosaur Jr. Dinosaur Jr. is a favorite band of my husband's, and I would be remiss if I didn't take the opportunity to wish him a very happy birthday today. Happy birthday, Nate. Love you. Before that was Heavy Metal Drummer by Wilco. Coming up on Studio One, Jane's Addiction is coming up. But first, we're going to do some Elvis Costello. Green Shirt is up next.
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It's all about turning sadness into joy. You can also check out the piece online at studioone.org, but stick around and listen to the interview. Right now it's Kings of Leon, My Whole World.

0: I'm CeCe Mitchell with Studio One. Let me introduce you to Lady Bleak, the dynamic duo of Addie Bowles and Kevin Neal. The Des Moines Indie Americana act recently released their four-track self-titled debut and will celebrate with a full band album release show at XBK on Friday, September 25th. Studio One got an inside look at how the band came together and the story behind the creation of their new music.
1: We spelt Bleak with two E's because my middle name is Lee, and it's like a fourth generation. My great-grandpa Homer, he's the one who originally like started singing with me. But there's also such a bleakness to life and the life that brought this album. And I just think, especially as musicians, we use music to escape or to evoke emotions that we can't verbalize or understand at the time. And so Lady Bleak is kind of an encapsulation of, you know, sadness and the joy that comes from getting out of sadness. Just show me your happy face and I'll show you way.
0: Life can't always be kind. Kevin plays backing guitar and numerous support roles in Lady Bleak. He also runs a recording studio in Des Moines called Red Number 7.
2: Lived in Iowa my entire life. Started playing in bands, you know, when I was 15 years old. Yeah, I'm doing a lot of original music my entire life. I'm fortunate enough to say that my entire career at this point has been based around a recording studio and doing tech work for bands on tours around the world and recording awesome people.
1: When we're working together, it's very collaborative in a way that's just easy. Like, if I write a song and it's just the bare bones, he will bring back the exact sound. We'll, you know, kind of go back and forth of like, hey, let's try this chord instead, create a little dissonance. But for the most part, it's just like having fun and following our gut feeling.
2: It's also a very vulnerable place to be when you're just being open and honest and like letting things fall out on the table. And, you know, it's just what we do.

0: Your bio also says that the album has themes of, quote, enmeshment and abuse, emancipation, acceptance, and someday experiencing love with new eyes. Are you drawing from your own experiences when writing about breaking free from emotional enmeshment, or more from your observation of others?
1: It was kind of both. You know, at the time I was in, that these songs were written, at least, I was in a very, like, abusive relationship, and it was a very disassociative state. And so when I was writing these songs, I would play them for, like, my mom or something, and she's like, how did you come up with that? In hindsight, I was writing about myself, but at the time, it was very much external as a way to, like, I don't know, take it away from myself.

0: It feels selfish to write songs that are like, it's almost like I'm taking the emotions and putting it on other people. But of course, that ends up just being something to relate to.
1: 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I'm Cece Mitchell with Studio One.
2: That was Cece Mitchell's interview with Lady Bleak here on Studio One. I'm your host, Tressa Glass. I've got James Tutson on the way, one of our local gems. I've also got Lola Young coming up, but next we're going to do some Cream. White Room is on the way.
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0: I Do by Improvement Movement here on Studio One. Before that, we heard Everything Counts by Depeche Mode. I'm Tressa Glass. Interpol is one of my favorite bands of all time. I have quite a bit of merch at this point, but I'll never forget the first time I heard one of their songs. It was Rust My Chemistry while I was waiting for a car repair at the Blaine's Farm and Fleet in Cedar Falls, Iowa. One of the best stores ever, by the way. And my car was quite old, so I was there a lot, but you just never know where you're going to discover your next big love, you know? We're going to hear the latest from Interpol called See Out Loud in a moment.
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See Out Loud, a track off the new Interpol album here on Studio One. Steely Dan is on the way along with the band Cake. Right now it's Bob Schneider. You would recognize him as the lead singer of the Ugly Americans. This is Big Blue Sea.

0: Party Line by Subatlantic here on Studio One. Before that, I Will Survive by Cake. I'm Tressa Glass, Beach House, one of my favorite bands of all time, is on the way, along with Tao, featuring Tune Yards and the Linda Lindas, a Studio One trifecta of a song. But next, a track from Lana Del Rey. This is off the Born to Die album, which I do believe to be a perfect album. Blue Jeans is on the way.
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Sick of the Times by Tao, featuring Toon Yards and the Linda Lindas. A bit of a Studio One trifecta on one song. Before that was Myth by Beach House. I'm Tressa Glass. The Jam is on now. That's entertainment.

0: Cold by Chelsea Wolfe here on Studio One. Alabama Shakes are coming up. It's their new one called I Feel Hope Coming. I've also got Dandy Warhol's on the way, a bit of a throwback. Next up, it's Brandi Carlile. Stick around.
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0: Sophie Royer here on Studio One with Cowboy Mouth. Before that, Better Man by Slowpulp. I'm Tressa Glass. Next up is a Rolling Stones track that kind of created a famous phrase, Mother's Little Helper. The song is describing a suburban mom taking a little yellow pill to get through her busy day. This is, of course, referring to an era in which doctors would prescribe benzodiazepines like Valium to women to help them deal with their anxieties, etc. I feel like the Rolling Stones are kind of making fun of the moms, but as a mom of two young kids, there are days where I'm like, I wish doctors would prescribe me drugs to get through today. And being a mother is the toughest job I've ever had. So whatever, we're going to listen to Mother's Little Helper next.
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Billy Came Back by This Is Lorelei. You'll be able to catch them at Vibrant Music Hall tomorrow night. They are opening up for Bleachers. I'm Tressa Glass. Fontaines, D.C. is on the way. I saw a TikTok of a girl who has been to several Fontaines, D.C. concerts, and she had a fun takeaway about the type of people that go to those shows. We'll chat more about it later. Right now, some awesome retro vibes from The Sacred Souls, Any Old Fool.

0: Marianne by Fontaines DC. That's a track off their new album coming out next month. I am very excited. So on TikTok, a girl was saying she's been to several Fontaines DC shows. I believe she's located in New York City. And she says every time she goes to one, she is astounded by that, like how many people there are ridiculously hot and attractive. And then she says they just disappear after the shows. And people in the comments were like, I noticed this too. Fontaines DC fans are hot. And I'm a huge Fontaines DC fan, so I think that means I'm hot. If you like them, you're hot. That's my takeaway. Before that, The One I Love by David Gray. I'm Tressa Glass. Emerson, Lake, and Palmer are on the way with Carnival 9.
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Graceland by Paul Simon, featuring the Everly Brothers, who, fun fact, spent a lot of their childhoods in Iowa. Jesse Wells is coming up along with some Nirvana. Right now, my current favorite hyperfixation song. This is MFT by Cheekface.

0: was a David Bowie song.
1: That's from the infamous MTV Unplugged performance. Nirvana, The Man Who Sold the World, their rendition of the David Bowie song. I'm Tressa Glass. Coming up next on Studio One is Marianne Faithfull. Go read her Wikipedia page sometime. Her life was tragic, but so interesting. I'm just waiting for a movie to be made about her at this point. Broken English is on the way.
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0: Hot and Freddy here on Studio One. I'm Tressa Glass. Thanks for hanging out with me. I'm turning things over to Tony Daner. The latest from Blonde Shell is on the way.
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Blanchell on Studio One. The new album, Violins, is going to be here tomorrow. We just heard Heart Has to Work So Hard. I'm Tony Daner. Happy to be here with you on this Thursday afternoon. We're at 94.1 FM in Des Moines, online, studio1.org. The Des Moines band Dicky coming up in just a few moments. One of their newer songs. We're also going to hear Wishy This Hour and Slow Dive right after this one from Sonic Youth. Cool Thing.

0: Music made right here in Iowa. That's the Des Moines band Dickey with one of their newer singles, 1989, Skin and Bones. And we heard U2 going back many years for Elevation. U2 have a new single out today. It is 50 years together as a band for U2. The new album is supposedly coming sometime this fall. I'm Tony Daner. Music coming up here on Studio One from Wishy and Art Deco.
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Lovesick is from the band's upcoming album, Nature's Pill. That's going to be here next Friday. I'm Tony Daner. 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We have the Womack Sisters coming up, a song from their self-titled album. Their uncle is the great Bobby Womack. The Womack Sisters have had kind of a tough go making it in the music business. It is not easy, no matter who your family is. We're also going to hear Eels. Their new record is going to be here in a few weeks. And here's Ziggy Marley and the Melody Makers.

0: I cannot get enough of that new song from Art Deco, Disappear Here, from the upcoming album Shells Green. It kind of is about that saxophone for me. It just lends the right amount of sleazy, chaotic energy to the song. I know not everyone agrees. I'd love to hear from you. 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I'm Tony Daner, Modest Mouse, coming up off of their newest album. We're also going to hear from Eels and the Womack Sisters.
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0: Picking Dragon's Pockets, it's Modest Mouse on Studio One from their newest album, An Eraser and a Maze. We also heard Eels, their new record, Cookie Happened, coming October 16th. It was cap in hand. And we heard Iowa native Lissy, Best Days. I'm Tony Daner. We have Olivia Rodrigo and Devin Gilfillian coming up on Studio One. Also a band that's going to be in Iowa City in October, Fruit Bats.
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Olivia Rodrigo and her new song Serena Joy, coming after REM off of the album Life's Rich Pageant. Which reminds me, there's something cool happening at Codfish Hollow tonight. The actor Michael Shannon and musician Jason Narducci of the band Verbo are going to be there. They are playing REM's Life's Rich Pageant in its entirety. Again, that's at Codfish Hollow tonight. The show is sold out. Coming up this hour on Studio One, Cece Mitchell's interview with the Des Moines band Lady Bleak. They're playing their EP release show tomorrow night at XBK. We're also going to hear Leon Bridges, and here's Fruit Bats. They're playing at the Engler Theater in Iowa City October 21st. Here's The Landfill.

0: still love rocking out to that one. Devin Gilfillian's Black Dog Rabbit Hole from his newest album, Time Will Tell. I'm Tony Daner. It's Studio One. We have Cage the Elephant and Leon Bridges on the way.
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I'm Tony Daner. We have a lot of stuff coming up this hour. As always, Lily Dettay on the way. She is an Iowa native who's in New York State now, coming back to Des Moines for an album release show in November. We're really excited about that. We're also going to hear CeCe Mitchell's interview with the Des Moines-based duo Lady Bleak. Their EP release show is at XBK tomorrow night. And now it's Leon Bridges, who has already released parts 1 and 2 of his new album, Happiness Anytime. The full album's going to be here tomorrow. Here's Leon Bridges, Talk It Over.

0: I'm Cece Mitchell with Studio One. Let me introduce you to Lady Bleak, the dynamic duo of Addie Bowles and Kevin Neal. The Des Moines Indie Americana act recently released their four-track self-titled debut and will celebrate with a full band album release show at XBK on Friday, September 25th. Studio One got an inside look at how the band came together and the story behind the creation of their new music.
1: We spelt Bleak with two E's because my middle name is Lee, and it's like a fourth generation. My great-grandpa Homer, he's the one who originally like started singing with me. But there's also such a bleakness to life and the life that brought this album. And I just think, especially as musicians, we use music to escape or to evoke emotions that we can't verbalize or understand at the time. And so Lady Bleak is kind of an encapsulation of, you know, sadness and the joy that comes from getting out of sadness.
0: Kevin plays backing guitar and numerous support roles in Lady Bleak. He also runs a recording studio in Des Moines called Red Number 7.
2: Lived in Iowa my entire life. Started playing in bands, you know, when I was 15 years old. I'm doing a lot of original music my entire life. I'm fortunate enough to say that my entire career at this point has been based around a recording studio and doing tech work for bands on tours around the world and recording awesome people.
1: When we're working together, it's very collaborative in a way that's just easy. Like, if I write a song and it's just the bare bones, he will bring back the exact sound. We'll, you know, kind of go back and forth of like, hey, let's try this chord instead, create a little dissonance. But for the most part, it's just like having fun and following our gut feeling.
2: It's also a very vulnerable place to be when you're just being open and honest and like letting things fall out on the table. And, you know, it's just what we do.

0: Your bio also says that the album has themes of, quote, enmeshment and abuse, emancipation, acceptance, and someday experiencing love with new eyes. Are you drawing from your own experiences when writing about breaking free from emotional enmeshment, or more from your observation of others?
1: It was kind of both. You know, at the time I was in, that these songs were written at least, I was in a very, like, abusive relationship, and it was a very disassociative state. And so when I was writing these songs, I would play them for, like, my mom or something, and she's like, how did you come up with that? In hindsight, I was writing about myself, but at the time, it was very much external as a way to, like, I don't know, take it away from myself.

0: love you. It feels selfish to write songs that are like, it's almost like I'm taking the emotions and putting it on other people. But of course, that ends up just being something to relate to.
1: You can get your hands on the limited edition first pressing of Lady Bleak's debut self-titled at their album release show on Friday, September 25th at XBK in Des Moines. I'm Cece Mitchell with Studio One.
2: Big thanks to Lady Bleak for taking the time to speak with Studio One's Cece Mitchell. 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New music on the way from Bayonne. We're also going to hear Mount Joy and Lily Dete.
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0: Music right there from the artist who goes by the name Bayonne, as in the city in New Jersey. Although Bayonne is based in Austin, Texas. Some kind of cool, kind of differently constructed pop music on the album Filters, including that song Oxygen. We also heard the Kooks, and it was Mount Joy, Lemon Tree, from their album Orange Blood. I'm Tony Daner. It's Studio One. We have a couple of great Des Moines artists coming up working together, Be Well and Annie Kemble, and we'll hear from Weezer along with Wednesday.
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From their new gold album, that's Weezer on Studio One. This is, I think, their fourth self-titled album, but the cover is gold, so that's what we're calling it. And Wednesday appearing on that song, We Might As Well Be Strangers. I'm Tony Daynor at Studio One. This hour, we're going to hear Death Cab for Cutie from their new album. Also, Des Moines' Be Well, a song featuring another one of our favorite Des Moines artists, Annie Kemble. And Jimi Hendrix, right after FKA Twigs, along with Future. This is Holy Terrain.

passing my way. And it really didn't have to stop. It just kept on going. And so castles made of sand slips into the sea.

0: couple of Des Moines artists working together right there on Studio One. Be Well, joined by Annie Kemble on Last Call. It's from Be Well's album Elegance. And Saint Motel in there too with My Type. I'm Tony Daner, Death Cab for Cutie coming up, also Big Thief and The Police.
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Death Cab for Cutie on Studio One. That song, Stone Over Water, is from the new album, I Built You a Tower. They apparently weren't even going to record that song until their producer talked them into it. We also heard Everything But the Girl, a duo who were at it for years in the music business, finally had a breakthrough with the remix of their song, Missing. I'm Tony Daner. It's Studio One. 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Online, studio1.org, and of course, we are wherever you go. If you've got the Studio One app on your phone, grab it at the app store of your choice. We have music on the way from Swap Meet. Hey, speaking of Death Cab for Cutie, those two bands are going to be playing some shows together in the spring in the United States. Looking forward to that. And here's The Police.

0: That's the Australian band Swap Meet on Studio One with Halfway. Just announced they're going to be playing some tour dates with Death Cab for Cutie in the coming spring. Hope you're up for a road trip because the closest they are coming to Iowa is Detroit. We also heard Big Thief in there. That was Not. I'm Tony Daner on Studio One. Karuk on the way, a new favorite of our listeners, if our inbox is anything to go by. We're also going to hear from Jack White and the Linda Lindas.
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0: If you missed this, Jack White became a member of the Rock and Roll Hall of Fame not all that long ago as a member of the White Stripes. It's only a matter of time before he's also in there as a solo artist. Frozen Charlotte is Jack White's latest album. It came out in July. It includes that one, Dollar Bill. We also heard Karuk, who our listeners are big fans of. We get lots of emails and comments about Karuk. That was Banana Peel, The Strokes, and the Linda Lindas in there too. I'm Tony Daner here until 6 o'clock, and then I'm going to hand it off to CeCe Mitchell. We have music on the way from The Avalanches, Baby Rose, and Beck.
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2: 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Robert Plant playing Waterworks Park? Yeah, we were there too. 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
4: I'm a good

That's Baby Rose with Better on Studio One. It's from her album Yearnalism, which came out earlier this summer, coming after that classic from Crosby, Stills, and Nash. I'm Tony Daner. It's Studio One coming up, The Avalanches, with a new record on the way, featuring Portraits of Tracy, a cool artist on the vocals on that song. And the Black Keys right after this one from Beck. This is the title track from his new album, Ride Lonesome.

0: That's the Avalanches on Studio One. Can't Get Over Losing You from the upcoming album No Bad Memories. That was the artist Portraits of Tracy doing the vocals on that one. Karen O and Jamie XX also appear on this upcoming new record from the Avalanches. I'm Tony Daner. We have Remy Wolf and Westside Cowboy on the way.
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2: 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Robert Plant playing Waterworks Park? 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

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I'm Tony Daner, and if you've got the website or the app open, be sure to check out CeCe Mitchell's interview with the Des Moines duo Lady Bleak. 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You can learn more about it and listen to that interview again at studioone.org. CeCe Mitchell's coming in for me tonight at 6 o'clock. We have music on the way from elsewhere in Iowa. We're going to hear the Iowa City artist Peter Dresses. He's also in the band Second Half. And we have the new one from Remy Wolf right after Westside Cowboy off of their new album It Goes On, Kickstones, The Boys, Westside Cowboy on Studio One.

0: Stone Temple Pilots on Studio One, coming after Remy Wolf from her upcoming album Mud, that was Bottle. I'm Tony Daner. Los Bichos are coming up, a song featuring Sin Cane and Adrian Quesada. We're also going to hear Iowa City's Peter Dresses and a classic from New Order.
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0: Los Bichos are usually an all-instrumental band, but they've got vocals on there from Adrian Quesada. That's Hang Up Part 2. Sin Cane also appearing on that one. We also heard New Order, The Perfect Kiss. I'm Tony Daner. Thanks for hanging out here on Thursday afternoon. I'll be back tomorrow afternoon, and we will finish up the work week together. CeCe Mitchell's coming in just a few minutes. She's going to get the next hour started with the latest from Julia Jacklin.
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woman moved from Sydney, Australia to Melbourne a few years ago now, and she fell in love with a little venue pub sort of place called The Gem. She recorded her latest record in a studio above The Gem and named that album after it. We just heard the lead single to The Gem, Get Away From Me, I Think I'll Love You Soon. 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I'm Cece Mitchell, here with you until 10 tonight. We'll be hearing from Iowa City's Brian Johannesson here in just a few. I interviewed him earlier this year about the lineup to the second annual Iowa City Songwriters Festival. That's coming up in just a couple of months. You can revisit that conversation and check out the lineup in my article on studio1.org. We'll hear from Brian in just a few. For now, let's hear some Arrested Development.

0: was Holster Your Silver by Iowa City artist Brian Johannesson, who is also the executive artistic director at the Engler Theater in Iowa City. So that means he played a pretty big part in organizing the second annual Iowa City Songwriters Festival that's coming up this November. Studio One is a media sponsor yet again. I am really looking forward to all the performances in the conference. 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Before Brian Johannesson, the Head and the Heart hit Lost in My Mind, and Van Morrison got us started off with Caravan. We'll hear from another artist I've interviewed in recent history, Suki Waterhouse, as well as an artist I wish I would have been able to interview, George Harrison, here in just a few. You're tuned to IPR Studio One, 94.1 Des Moines, 88.9 Altoona.
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0: 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You're listening to Studio One. I'm Cece Mitchell. Suki Waterhouse got us started off with one from this summer's Loveland record. We heard Back in Love. I had a really good conversation with her backstage at this year's Hinterland Festival. I was honestly really starstruck to be in her presence. She really looks like a model close up, but she was really warm and inviting, and it was just a really good conversation. I felt my heart flutter the entire time. You can revisit that convo on the Studio One app or studio1.org. After Suki Waterhouse, we heard Morphine with Candy, and just now, When the Night Falls, the single from Nicole Atkins' brand new record, Drama. This next song's title harkens back to a 90s band you may have forgotten. It's a new one from the Mountain Goats. Here's Candlebox on Studio One.
1: 3 years on the local circuit, played twice at the county fair, and the second time, Ben, our friend who worked the business, and said a guy from a label was there. There were two more like him at the next show, staring us down like hawks. And there was love in the air, and all the money was there, and we were going on tour with Candlebox.

0: I'm Cece Mitchell with Studio One. Let me introduce you to Lady Bleak, the dynamic duo of Addie Bowles and Kevin Neal. The Des Moines Indie Americana act recently released their four-track self-titled debut and will celebrate with a full band album release show at XBK on Friday, September 25th. Studio One got an inside look at how the band came together and the story behind the creation of their new music.
1: We spelt Bleak with two E's because my middle name is Lee, and it's like a fourth generation. My great-grandpa Homer, he's the one who originally like started singing with me. But there's also such a bleakness to life and the life that brought this album. And I just think, especially as musicians, we use music to escape or to evoke emotions that we can't verbalize or understand at the time. And so Lady Bleak is kind of an encapsulation of, you know, sadness and the joy that comes from getting out of sadness. Just show me your happy place and I'll show you
0: mine. Life can't always be kind. Kevin plays backing guitar and numerous support roles in Lady Bleak. He also runs a recording studio in Des Moines called Red Number 7.
2: Lived in Iowa my entire life. Started playing in bands, you know, when I was 15 years old. Yeah, I'm doing a lot of original music my entire life. I'm fortunate enough to say that my entire career at this point has been based around a recording studio and doing tech work for bands on tours around the world and recording awesome people.
1: When we're working together, it's very collaborative in a way that's just easy. Like, if I write a song and it's just the bare bones, he will bring back the exact sound. We'll, you know, kind of go back and forth of like, hey, let's try this chord instead, create a little dissonance. But for the most part, it's just like having fun and following our gut feeling.
2: It's also a very vulnerable place to be when you're just being open and honest and like letting things fall out on the table. And, you know, it's just what we do.

0: Your bio also says that the album has themes of, quote, enmeshment and abuse, emancipation, acceptance, and someday experiencing love with new eyes. Are you drawing from your own experiences when writing about breaking free from emotional enmeshment, or more from your observation of others?
1: It was kind of both. You know, at the time I was in, that these songs were written, at least, I was in a very, like, abusive relationship, and it was a very disassociative state. And so when I was writing these songs, I would play them for, like, my mom or something, and she's like, how did you come up with that? In hindsight, I was writing about myself, but at the time, it was very much external as a way to, like, I don't know, take it away from myself.

0: It feels selfish to write songs that are like, it's almost like I'm taking the emotions and putting it on other people. But of course, that ends up just being something to relate to.
1: 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I'm Cece Mitchell with Studio One. That was my interview with Des Moines band Lady Bleak, a brand new band that's going to be playing their first full band show at XBK here in Des Moines tomorrow. That's the album release show for their debut EP. Just four tracks on that debut EP, and they're all phenomenal. You can check out some pictures that Anthony Skanga took of Lady Bleak, and also a little expansion on that conversation in my article on them. That's on the Studio One app and StudioOne.org. We'll hear from another Des Moines act, The Host Country, here before the end of the hour. 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I'm Cece Mitchell.
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Taking it back to 1969 with the legendary Led Zeppelin. That was What Is and What Should Never Be. You're tuned to IPR Studio 1, 94.1 Des Moines, 88.9 Altoona. I'm Cece Mitchell, here with you until 10 tonight. This next track's going to be the title track to the new album from Des Moines band The Host Country. They have two album release shows for this new record next month. One's going to be Saturday, October 17th at Octopus College Hill in Cedar Falls. And then they're going to do one Saturday, October 24th at XBK Live with opener Joel Sires here in Des Moines. Joel's also going to be opening for the Octopus one. Should be some really good shows. Let's hear the title track to that upcoming record from The Host Country. It's The Rise on Studio One.

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